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0: doesn't matter. It's 5 o'clock somewhere.
1: It's always on 5 in Margaritaville, come to think of it.
0: Yeah, I heard it did.
1: You've been there, haven't you?
0: Yes, sir.
1: I've seen your boat there.
0: I've been to Margaritaville a few times.
1: All right. Well, that's good.
0: Stumble all the way back.
1: Okay. We just want to make sure you can keep it between the navigational beacons.
0: Between the buoys. I got it.
1: All right. Well, it's 5 o'clock. Let's go somewhere.
0: I'm ready. Crank it up.
1: Let's get out of here.
0: I'm gone.

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went down to Georgia, he was looking for a soul to steal. He was in a bind because he was way behind and he was willing to make a deal. When he came across this young man sawing on a fiddle and playing it hot, and the devil jumped up on a hickory stump and said, "Boy, let me tell you what. I guess you didn't know it, but I'm a fiddle player too. And if you'd care to take a dare, I'll make a bet with you. 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

0: 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Who knows? It's called Till Things Get Right.
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2: Here's a song about, imagine if you was a rock star or supergirl, you know, but supergirl, you know, to be a singer. And some people always come back to her. I said, for Moriga, get to live, family, especially family. 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

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They asked me for money.

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in the stars, gold in the morning sun.

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I tell you what I know. You're listening to AAA in Murray Country. And my name's Neil Murray. How about that?

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1: It doesn't matter. It's 5 o'clock somewhere.
0: It's always on 5 in Margaritaville, come to think of it.
1: I heard it did.
0: You've been there, haven't you?
1: Yes, sir.
0: I've seen your boat there.
1: I've been to Margaritaville a few times.
0: All right. Well, that's good.
1: Stumble all the way back.
0: Okay. We just want to make sure you can keep it between the navigational beacons.
1: Between the buoys. I got it.
0: All right. Well, it's 5 o'clock. Let's go somewhere.
1: I'm ready. Crank it up.
0: Let's get out of here.
1: I'm gone.

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0: 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For some reason or another, we might start playing it again. Who knows? It's called Till Things Get Right.
1: Triple A Murray Country.

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0: do? 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And she said, Murray Country on Triple A.
1: Look at this country. Purple skies. This sunburnt country.

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It's a city of industry. Coal and steel are its lifeblood, and its harbor is busy with ships. 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
1: How many feet must cross bridges to show the feelings of a nation about the wrongs long ago? We know you're marching to the beat of a different drum, but stand up and be counted and do what's gotta be done.

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A dream that soon must end. The arms I feel, I know are real. And I'm happy once again. And if I die while I'm asleep,

Hey everybody, I tell you what I know. You're listening to AAA in Murray Country. And my name's Neil Murray. How about that?

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I said, you wiggle around just a little bit. 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

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Honey child, I ain't even got a trace of you. 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I'd give anything in the world just to see the face of you. I was a fool to stay away from you and everything else so long. I should have been diplomatic and figured that someday you'd be solid.

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How y'all doing? Yeah, my name's Colt Ford. I just came here to do a little song for y'all about where I come from, the way I see it. I brought my buddy, Mr. John Michael Montgomery, with me. He's gonna play a little guitar, sing a little bit. I'm gonna do a little something for y'all called Ride Through the Country. Let's go, John.

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It starts a jumping every evening when the sun goes down. 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

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From the Delta to the Desert, the Bayou to Brisbane, we got it all. 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

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Yeah, I bet there ain't a sweeter sound. 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

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Murray Country. Good morning, folks. You're on the Sunday's Big Brekkie. I'm Dusty, taking you right through this morning with the best of the Aussie Murray Classics. Here on Triple A.

is his name. He drove for Bantine Roadways, worked for the men in green, cut his teeth back in the 60s in the Northern Territory.

0: You're on the Sundays Big Mackey Triple A Murray Country, and in that set, Graeme Rodger. Great song, that Tonesy. All about the late Noel Tones from Mount Isa, a big truckie. And a good song there from Graeme Rodger. Also in there, Pete Smith with the Where the Thompson River Flows. There we had Seaman Dan. The late Seaman Dan, that's a great old song, isn't it? The T.I. Blues. Keith Jemison, the Blue Gum Tree Ball. He must have been having a bad dream. And up the top there, Jeff Gibson and Calling Home. Triple A Murray Country, more coming your way right through this morning here on the Big Brekkie. We got Today in Country Music, Community Notice Board, birthday calls around about 7:50, and our Bush Poets for this hour will feature Shirley Friend, all about the vasectomy. Very funny poem, very funny woman. Also, we've got great music coming to you from great champion Becky Cole together. Colin Buchanan, the Saltwater Band, Urimal, Tracy Costa, and heaps more. You're on the Sundays Big Brekkie, Triple A, Murray Country.
1: G'day, Troy Cassidaly here. 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So I make sure I get vaccinated against winter nasties like flu. 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

A vasectomy is a cutting description of a human being in pain. My fella hollered and screamed like a babe, and they'd only asked him his name. We were shopping when he plucked up the courage, because I had my ears pierced, I suppose. I said, we haven't time to do yours as well. The jewellers is about to close. Let's come back tomorrow. There's a bloke over there cuts keys. Probably do your bunch while you wait. Your shoes as well, if you please. He was sexually overactive. Said it was his God-given right. I said, I don't care which one it is, you're being nicked tonight. He blamed me for being frigid, reckoned it was all my fault. Our family would have been twice the size, but whenever he tried, he was caught. He only had to drop his trousers, throw them over the leather settee. His dad would walk in for a visit and grin, sit down and turn on the TV. He sat between us this day watching football while we covered ourselves with a groan. Jumped up shouting, he's got a try. I said, he will if you go home. He rode my dad's bike to the surgery, tore off without a thought or care, rang me and said, I can't ride back. I said, you'll have to, you can't leave it there. I felt bad when he journeyed home alone, arriving sore and bruised. Should have had a saddle on that bike. It's years since it's been used. He waddled in like a baby. Took all the strength he had. I said, take your pants off, let's have a look. Can't be all that bad. I was horrified when he showed me. I cried, you'll have to go back. You've got someone else's by mistake, the ones you've got are black. What about some frozen peas? They're supposed to keep the swelling at bay. Well, I had bird's eye, so I gave them a try and I slapped Anvil on straight away. I was supposed to sit on the packet, he goes, this feels like electric shocks. Take your hand away and get the bag. I said, I can't, they came in a box. Besides, there's another problem. My hand's stuck and I can't pull it off. It's welded tight to your left and right. So whatever you do, don't cough. I had him in the palm of my hand. When he blew his stack and swore, I don't know what made him angry. He always loved it there before. I said, you're the one that wanted it done and caused all this stress. I didn't know you'd shave down below. No wonder we're in this mess. There's only one thing we can do. Let's soak it off, I think. It was like an egg and spoon race making our way to the sink. But we were halfway up the hallway when his dad walked in on cue. Didn't see the steam or hear the scream that came from us two. Oh, it happened so quickly. Peas were everywhere. Steaming hot, and believe it or not, there was a black one lying there. He said, I can see you got your hands full. I won't bother to stop. Oh, yes, he said with a grin, your mother dropped in to see how you got on with your op. Thank you very much for a little while. Thank you.

0: Bringing you great Murray classics here on the Sundays, Big Bracket, Triple A, Murray Country and Yurimal. Black Fella, White Fella, the great song from the Rumpy Band. A good version there, too, from Yurimal. Shirley Friend, the late Shirley Friend with the vasectomy, featuring our Bush Poets live on stage. Very funny woman, isn't that a funny poem, that one? Tracy Costa with Barcoo Water, and that was probably the last single she ever produced. Tracy, she's got something wrong with her throat these days, so she retired from singing, which is a shame, bringing out great songs like that. Triple A Murray Country coming your way. Still we've got Graeme Roger, Greg Champion, Saltwater Band, Tanya Kernighan coming up here on the brekkie. Triple A Murray Country.
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pet friend. And that big old six still pulls with tons of grunt. I got a big bull mastiff, Miss Pig and Dog in the West. I ride Miami 250 every chance that I get.

Well, taking up the first hour here of the Sunday's Big Brekkie, Triple A Murray Country, featuring the best of the Aussie and Murray classics, and Yeehaw from Tanya Kurtigan. Also in there, True Blue Country from Graeme Roger. Then we had Colin Buchanan, Glass in the Gidgee. That's an old song from Bucko. Then we had Greg Champion there, along with Becky Cole, Sleep on a Stony Ground, and that great song from Saltwater Band there with Barpa, meaning father. Triple A Murray Country, don't forget, coming up in the next hour, we got great music coming to you from Robert Wharton, Slim Dusty, also Doug McIntyre, 8-Ball Aiken, Troy Cassidaly, Jimmy Chi. We also got today in country music, Community Notice Board birthday calls in the next hour at 7:50, and the Bush Poets live on stage coming up here in the next hour on Triple A Murray Country. And taking us out to the next hour, now, yesterday was Slim Dusty's birthday, so we're going to give you some Slim Dusty songs all this morning here on Triple A Murray Country. And the first one out is this one here called Believe It or Not, celebrating Slim's birthday. Triple A Murray Country.

paid him in cash. Then he rolled up his blankets and started for home, ere he gambled at cards and got rash. He camped for the night neath some trees by the road, away from the cold and the damp, when a swagman come out of the evening dusk and started to make up his camp. "Come and join me, old-timer," the shearer said. "I've tucker enough here for two." "Well, my tucker bag's light," the old fella said. "Thanks, boy, don't mind if I do."

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So he let out a yell and threw down his blades when the last of his pen had been done. Then he went to the office and asked for his check, and the manager,

0: When the meal was finished, they started to talk in the way that travelers do. Then the old fella said, "You've been traveling long. Your gear and your blankets look new." "No, I'm not on the track," the shearer said. "I'm a shearer, just finished my run. And I've $500 in this here purse just to prove that my job has been done." "Oh, $500," the old fella said. "That's a lot of money, my son. There's many a man been murdered for less and buried someplace on the run." Then he went to his swag and took out a knife and also a sharpening stone. As he sharpened the edge, he looked up and said, "You should never have traveled alone." Oh, the shearer thought what a fool he'd been to open his mouth so wide. He was sure the old man would wait till he slept and then bury that knife in his hide. So he lay in his blankets and waited to hear for sounds that the swagman slept. When he heard the first snore, he slipped out of bed and into the darkness he crept. But he hadn't gone far when he thought he could hear footsteps not far at the back. So he quickened his pace from a walk to a trot. Those footsteps kept pounding the track. At last he was running flat out in the dark. From fear he was almost blind. And the faster he went, the faster they came, those footsteps padding behind. Then he stumbled and fell with a terrible thud across a log that lay on the track. As he lay there gasping in fancy, he felt the point of that knife in his back. And there he trembled with energy spent, and he knew that his race had been run. When the swagman fell over the log at his side and whispered, "Who's after us, son?" Well, the shearer heaved a great sigh of relief and said, "No one's after us, Dad." "Well, if no one's chasing," the old fella said, "what the hell are we running for, lad?"
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No self-respecting farmer lets a rodent eat his wheat. He'll shoot him and he'll skin him and he'll dress him up to eat. But since the spread of Mixo, he's almost got him beat.

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0: best of the Aussie and Murray classics here on Triple A Murray Country on the Sundays. Big Becky, you've just joined us. Good morning. We've got heaps of great country and Murray music coming your way with Troy Cassidale and their Big River. Off the album the same name, Big River Country. Great album there too from Troy. Great song. Love that one. Get you going in the morning. Also in the same set, Mally Boy from the legendary John Williamson. Then we had the Boon Bird People. And up before that, we had Memphis. Memphis, Tennessee, from Glenn Scuthorpe, all the way from Cadoga over there in New South Wales. And The Beach House from Mr. Graeme Connors, which is a fantastic song. Got a new album out. He'll be up at the Gympie Muster. Be catching up with him. And up the top, there's Slim Dusty. And a great old story in it. Believe it or not. You can believe it or not if you want to. Well, he celebrated his birthday yesterday, and tracking some songs here for Slim. Right, coming your way this hour, we got Troy Cassidale, Jimmy Chi, 8-Ball Aiken, Doug McIntyre, and our Bush Poets Live on Stage. Well, this time we'll feature Peter North, and straight after that we're going to feature Slim Dusty, because Peter North is going to do a poem about the man from Snowy River, and we'll have that song straight up with Slim Dusty. We also got Robert Wharton coming your way here on the Big Brackey, the Sunday's Big Brackey, Triple A, Murray Country.
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0: I'd like to welcome up last year's winner, folks, Greg North.
1: We've heard lots of things in the Bush Poetry Morning. It's a great show, isn't it? Get a bit of everything. But you know what's been missing? Well, besides good taste. A bit of traditional stuff. A bit of the old stuff. So I thought today I would redress the balance. And I'd give you Australia's best known poem. It seems wherever you go in poetry circles, somebody dishes this one out. And I thought, why should this be any different? So here it is, Australia's best known poem. But because we're a pretty diverse lot, we come from all countries on earth, of all kinds of different lifestyles, I thought that Banjo Patterson's The Man from Snowy River could sound a bit like this.
2: There was movement at the station. For the word had passed around that the colt von old regret had got away and had joined the wild bush horses. It was worth £1,000. So all the cracks had gathered to the fray. All the tried and noted riders from the stations near and far had mustered at the homestead overnight. For the bushmen love hard riding where the wild bush horses are, and the stock horse snuffs the battle with delight.
3: There was Harrison, who made his pal when Pradon won the cup. The old man with his hair as white as snow. But few could ride beside him when his blood was fairly up. He would go wherever horse and man could go. And Clancy of the Overflow came down to lend a hand. No better horseman ever held the reins. For never horse could throw him while the saddle girth would stand. He learned to ride while driving on the plains. And one was there, a stripling, on a small and weedy beast. He was something like a racehorse, undersized, with a touch of Timor pony, three parts thoroughbred at least, and such as are by mountain horsemen prized. He was hard and tough and wiry, just as silver won't say die, but he was courage in his quick, impatient tread. And he bore the badge of gameness in his bright and fiery eye and the proud and lofty courage of his head. But still so slight and weedy. One would doubt his power to stay. And the old man said,
4: that horse will never do. For a long and tiring gallop, lad, you'd better stop away. Those hills are far too rough for such as you.
3: So he waited, sad and wistful. Only Clancy stood his friend.
5: I think we ought to let him come.
3: He said.
5: I warrant he'll be with us when he's wanted at the end. For both his horse and he are mountain bred. He hails from Snowy River, up by Kosciuszko's side, where the hills are twice as steep and twice as rough. Where a horse's hooves strike firelight from the Flintstones every stride. The man that holds his own is good enough. And the Snowy River riders on the mountains make their home, where the river runs those giant hills between. I have seen full many horsemen since I first commenced to roam, but nowhere yet such horsemen have I seen.
2: So he went. They found the horses by the big mimosa clump. They raced away towards the mountain's brow. And the old man gave his orders.
4: Boys, go at them from the jump. No use to try for fancy riding now. And Charlie, Clancy, you must wheel them. Try to wheel them to the right. Ride boldly, lad, and never fear the spills. For never yet was rider that could keep the mob in sight. Without his glasses. If once they gain the shelter of those hills.
2: So Clancy rode to wheel them. He was racing on the wing, where the best and boldest riders take their place. And he raced his stock horse past them, and he made the ranges ring with a stock whip as he met them face to face. Then they halted for a moment while he swung the dreaded lash. But they saw their well-loved mountain full in view. And they charged beneath the stock whip with a sharp and sudden dash. And off into the mountain scrub they flew. Then fast the horsemen followed. Where the gorge is deep and black, resounded to the thunder of their tread. And the stock whips woke the echoes, and they furiously answered back from the cliffs and crags that beetled overhead. And upward, ever upward, the wild horses held their way, where Mountain Ash and Carrajong grew wide. And the old man muttered furiously,
4: "We may bid the mob good day. No man can hold them down the other side."
2: When they reached the mountain summit, even Clancy took a pull. It well might make the boldest hold their breath. The wild hop scrub grew thickly, and the hidden ground was full of wombat hells, and any slip was death. But the man from Snowy River let the pony have his head, and he swung his stock whip round and gave a cheer. And he raced him down the mountain like a torrent down its bed, while the others stood and watched in very fear.
3: He sent the flintstones flying, but the pony kept his feet. He cleared the fallen timber in his stride. And the man from Snowy River never shifted in his seat. It was grand to see that mountain horseman ride through the stringy barks and siplings on the rough and broken ground. Down the hillside at a racing pace he went. And he never drew the bridle till he landed safe and sound at the bottom of that terrible descent.
6: He was a light among the horses. As they climbed the farther hill, and the watcher on the mountain standing a moot, saw him pry the stock whip of fishery. He was a light among them still, as he laced across the clearing in pursuit. Then they rushed him for a moment, where two Mantanagaria met in the lanes, but a finer glimpse reveal on a dim and distant hillside, the while a horse are lacing yet with a man from a Snowy River at their heel.
2: And he ran them single-handed till their sides were white with foam. He followed like a bloodhound on their track, till they halted, cowed and beaten, and he turned their heads for home.
3: and alone and unassisted brought them back. But his hardy mountain pony, he could scarcely raise a trot. He was blood from hip to shoulder from the spur. But his pluck was still undaunted and his courage fiery hot, for never yet was mountain horse a cur.
2: And done by Cousin Osco. Where the pine-clad ridges raise their torn and rugged battlements on high. Where the air is clear as crystal and the white stars fairly blaze at midnight in the cold and frosty sky. And where around the overflow the red beds sweep and sway to the breezes and the rolling plains are wide. The man from Snowy River is a household word today, and the stockman tell the story of his ride.
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And Clancy, you must wheel them, try and wheel them to the right, and ride boldly, lad, and never fear the spills. For never yet was rider that could keep that mob in sight.

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0: story.
1: Here on the Sundays, Big Brekkie, Triple A, Murray Country, featuring the best of the Aussie and Murray classics here on the Brekkie. In there, the mayor from Snowy River, Slim Dusty, come out on his 25th anniversary album back there in the 80s. It was a fantastic album too, and that song was on there, and I just couldn't stop playing it. It was certainly a great version there from Slim Dusty, and up before that, Peter North's version of the man from Snowy River doing it live on stage with the Bush Post live on stage. And then we had Robert Wharton with the Never Ending Story. Triple A Murray Country, more coming up here on the Big Brekkie. And don't forget, we got Today in Country Music, Community Notice Board. We've got birthday calls coming up now. Well, not now, in the next set. And of course, we've got another Bush Post live on stage in the next hour here on Triple A Murray Country. So wherever you are, it's great to have you with us. We've still got Ruby Hunter, the Wolf Brothers, Les Collins, Graham Connors, and Yothi Yindi coming up here on the Brekkie, Triple A Murray Country.
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Bringing you the best of the Aussie and Murray classics here on the Sunday's Big Bricky, Triple A Murray Country and 8 Ball Aiken. Good old song, isn't it? Cyclone Country, he knows all about that, that's where he comes from. Proud to be a truckie there from Doug McIntyre. And one going out there for all the truckies who are proud to do what they're doing, and they do good too. Nia Nile Girl in there with the great Murray sounds of Jimmy Chee, one of my old favourites. Triple A Murray Country. Now it's time for the birthday calls, and you know the rules. If you're celebrating your birthday, all you got to do is email triplea.org.au, triplea.org.au, and we'll put them over for you when the time comes. Right, we've got a few people celebrating their birthdays today. Saying happy birthday to Viv Ballantyne up there at Mackay. Good on you, Viv. Hope you have a great day, mate, celebrating your birthday. Sarah Lanoy out of Caboolture celebrating her birthday. Good on you, Sarah. Susie Tate out of Rosewood. Oh, she'll have a big day out there at Rosewood. And Kay Collins up at Toowoomba celebrating her birthday. And Brick Braden out of Ipswich. Hope you all have a wonderful day, folks. And as I said, Slim Dusty's birthday was yesterday. And we're celebrating with a few songs today. And we're going with the Slim Dusty song here for your birthday here on Triple A Murray Country. Have a good one, folks.

0: Triple A, Murray Country, and Dan Sultan, Kimberley calling. What a beautiful place. A vast area of natural beauty over there in the Kimberleys. Also, and there we had the Wolf Brothers with Australian Made. Then we had Roger Knox with Prison Walls, first single off his new album called Boo and Arby. Then before that, we had Adam Arby. That was a hit for Adam Arby, The House That Jack Built, and Alec Beckett. He's from Ipswich and Big Gulf Rivers. They certainly are some big rivers up there. They've got, you know, seven rivers in one little spot. All that beautiful, serene country. And up the top there, Slim Dusty, and I'd rather be a has-been and never none at all. So there you go for all the people celebrating your birthdays today. Vivian, also Sarah, Susie, Kay and Vic. Hope you have a wonderful day. More great music coming your way here on the Brekkie. We got Ruby Hunter, also Jotty Indy, Archie Rose, the Flying Emus, and of course our Bush Poets Live on Stage. This hour will feature the late Donnie Lloyd, and that's all about Lena the Lion. If you haven't heard it, wait till you eat this one. It's a pretty good one. That's all coming up here on Triple A Murray Country on the Sunday's Big Brekkie, Triple A.
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best animals don't have inhibitions like us, and so he went at it with zest. But passion had ruined his judgment, for the lion raised a great mane head. He realised he'd made a terrible mistake. It weren't Lena, but Leo instead. So off he tore with the lion in pursuit, and into the jungle they sped. The terrified chimp went like a bullet. He knew once caught he was dead. He found the camp of a hunter and quickly put on his spare clothes, hid himself behind a newspaper and sat in pretended repose. A lion roared in and said, "Hunter, have you seen the chimp that I seek?" And the chimp said from behind the newspaper, "Not the one that bonked the lion at the creek." Now the lion was visibly shaken, and in a voice more than a little unsteady, he said, "God, how will I live with the shame? Don't tell me it's in the paper already."

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He's politician, this I really dread. He's doctor, lawyer, magistrate, and many more I could relate. He's every

0: Moving right along here on Triple A Murray Country on the Sunday's Big Brekkie and My Kind of Life. And the great song from Yothie Indy. Love that song. And I wish it was My Kind of Life also. Also, now Ashley Cook. Now, isn't that a smart song? Richard Ed. Can imagine what his name would have been. Well, he's talented in there, but you got to work it out if you are. It's a very smart song. Also, there from Paradise, Archie Roach off his album Jamu Dreamin'. Then we had the late Donnie Lloyd with Lena the Lion. And what a funny man that guy is. Darling Street there from the Flying Images. That was an early hit. Then we had the double-decker blowflies from the legendary Chad Morgan. Here on the bracket, Triple A Murray Country. Now, if you're holding a NAIDOC event and you want a lot of people to hear about it, well, all you got to do is send it into the Triple A and we'll put it in the Triple A NAIDOC events folder. 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Wolf Brothers, Graham Connors and Neeps Moore. You're on the Brekkie, Triple A, Murray Country.
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0: Well, another weekend on the Brekkie has come to an end here on Triple A Murray Country. Don't forget you can join me next Sunday as we present the best of the Aussie and Murray Classics. Or you can join me again next Saturday for the Super Saturday Mornings, where we present the greatest songs of all time across six decades of country music. So until then, enjoy the rest of your day, have a fantastic week, and stay tuned to Triple A Murray Country. And stay deadly, folks.
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gentle winds. Silhouettes, shadows of past, present, future. The tree still stands sentinel. Oh, ere this ancient land where sacred waters e'er shall run free to earth's rhythm. Hark to the bush bird singing, awakening the world. Sunrise to sunset glory at dusk. Our mother country.